0: 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So real wine for
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2: 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I love this
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1: Sometimes I love you, sometimes I don't. Sometimes I swear I'll leave, you know I won't.
2: Neu bei Antenne Niedersachsen. Miss Stacy, sometimes I love you.